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The Rise and Shiners. The Up All Nighters. 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
6: Our forecast is calling for sunshine today. We'll see high around 14 tonight, increasing cloud with rain this evening and a low of 7. Tomorrow, we'll see periods of rain continue with a high of 11.
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me. 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

0: Walker on 93 CFBC, St. John's country favorites. Hope you're having a great weekend so far. St. John weather today, bit of sunshine and maybe some showers as well later on this afternoon, and rain this evening, low 7. Periods of rain Sunday, high of 11 for Mother's Day.
1: Hey, it's Fitz, F-I-T with a Z from the Country Top 40. And I want you right there with me this weekend as we count them down. We're going to find out, does Luke Combs stay at number one with days like these? Or is there a brand new king of the countdown? Plus, it's our Mother's Day. I got it from my mama weekend. So yeah, this one's going to feel a little extra special. I'll see you this weekend for all the hits on the Country Top 40 with Fitz, right here.
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3: Our forecast is calling for sunshine today. We'll see high around 14 tonight, increasing cloud with rain this evening, and a low of 7. Tomorrow, we'll see periods of rain continue with a high of 11.
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1: Hey, it's Fitz, F-I-T with a Z from the Country Top 40. And I want you right there with me this weekend as we count them down. 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Or is there a brand new king of the countdown? 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I got it from my mama weekend. So yeah, this one's going to feel a little extra special. I'll see you this weekend for all the hits on the Country Top 40 with Fitz, right here.
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3: Our forecast is calling for sunshine today. We'll see high around 14 tonight, increasing cloud with rain this evening and a low of 7. Tomorrow, we'll see periods of rain continue with a high of 11.
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Woo! And we like it that way. Hell yeah! I'll turn it up! 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

0: 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There's a temporary bus stop closure for King Street and Prince William at St. Andrew's Park. 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
1: Hey, it's Fitz, F-I-T with a Z from the Country Top 40. And I want you right there with me this weekend as we count them down. We're going to find out, does Luke Combs stay at number one with days like these? Or is there a brand new king in the countdown? Plus, it's our Mother's Day. I got it from my mama weekend. So yeah, this one's going to feel a little extra special. I'll see you this weekend for all the hits on the Country Top 40 with Fitz, right here.
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3: Our forecast is calling for sunshine today. We'll see high around 14 tonight, increasing cloud with rain this evening and a low of 7. Tomorrow, we'll see periods of rain continue with a high of 11.
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1: Hey, it's Fitz, F-I-T with a Z from the Country Top 40. And I want you right there with me this weekend as we count them down. We're going to find out, does Luke Combs stay at number one with days like these? Or is there a brand new king of the countdown? Plus, it's our Mother's Day. I got it from my mama weekend. So yeah, this one's going to feel a little extra special. I'll see you this weekend for all the hits on the Country Top 40 with Fitz right here.
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3: Our forecast is calling for sunshine today. We'll see high around 14 tonight, increasing cloud with rain this evening and a low of 7. Tomorrow, we'll see periods of rain continue with a high of 11.
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0: Dean Brody, Canadian Girls on 93 CFBC, St. John's Country Favorites. Hey, Shania has her very own rose right now, and it's looking pretty good. It's from April and Ashley. 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So Shania Twain has a foundation, and this foundation focuses on improving food security for undeserved communities. 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

0: Josh Ross and Scared of Getting Sober on 93 CFBC, St. John's Country Favorites. Coming up this weekend, we have the Maritime Center Stage, our homegrown show, and which focuses on maritime talent. And coming up this weekend, Sunday evening at 7, your host, Lexi, is going to have talent from Chad Tedford, Wichita, Colleen Evelyn, and more.
1: Hey, it's Fitz, F-I-T with a Z from the Country Top 40. And I want you right there with me this weekend as we count them down. We're going to find out, does Luke Combs stay at number one with days like these? Or is there a brand new king in the countdown? Plus, it's our Mother's Day. I got it from my mama weekend. So yeah, this one's going to feel a little extra special. I'll see you this weekend for all the hits on the Country Top 40 with Fitz right here.
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3: Our forecast is calling for sunshine today. We'll see high around 14 tonight, increasing cloud with rain this evening and a low of 7. Tomorrow, we'll see periods of rain continue with a high of 11.
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0: 93 CFBC, a little bit of Gord Bamford wishing you a storybook Christmas. As soon as I read that title, you know what I first thought of? Those lifesavers, little storybooks that you use to get at Christmas time. I don't know. Have you ever seen those around anymore? It's been years since I've seen one, for sure. But definitely a fun part of the Christmas holiday. Johnny Reed, Brett Kissel coming up for you in just a moment's time for you as well. Listen, I got some news for you about Patrick Mahomes.
1: Here comes the drive here by hand. The throw by Mahomes, incomplete. Flag thrown, looking for
2: Mahomes. Uh-oh. Is down. Mahomes
1: Smith
2: is
1: Schuster, down. He sure
3: time
1: is.
3: Timeout for injury.
1: And Patrick Mahomes, we understand, to the locker room, and there we see it. The left knee has been an issue for a while.
0: Yeah, here's what had happened. The Chiefs eliminated from the playoffs after they lost to the Chargers. Patrick Mahomes got a torn ACL in the closing minutes of Sunday's matchup, 16-13, and they lost to the Chargers. So he had to go undergo surgery with an MRI after the game that confirmed the injury. He and the Chiefs they didn't actually have surgery yet, but they are looking at surgical options, according to the team. They're not exactly sure how it happened, and they say, we're not going to lie, it hurts, but all we can do is trust that everything is going to come out, and we'll attack every single day over and over again. And they say, thanks to the Chiefs Kingdom for always supporting me and for everyone that's reached out and sent prayers. Patrick says, I'll be back stronger than ever. The Chiefs have now been knocked out of the playoffs for the first time in 10 years, but sending chicken soup thoughts and healing vibes to Patrick Mahomes for sure.
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0: Worth Your While from Russell Dickerson. Easing back one to number 38. It's a great weekend for the hits on this Mother's Day weekend. Welcome to CT40's I Got It From My Mama weekend. And coming up on the countdown, Blake Shelton is doing it big. He's not planning on getting Gwen a bouquet of flowers. He's planning on getting her a whole field of flowers, like acres and acres of flowers. All the plans behind it, coming up next. We're counting down to number one, CT40 on CFBC.
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2: Our forecast is calling for sunshine today. We'll see high around 14 tonight, increasing cloud with rain this evening and a low of 7. Tomorrow, we'll see periods of rain continue with a high of 11.
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0: song brings tears to my eyes. God, I love it. That's a special song. Blake Shelton taking over at number 35. And you know what? That's a tough one to hear right after you lose somebody. I lost my dad on March 18th. And Blake, just so beautiful. Blake Shelton again on a four-spot crawl with Let Him In Anyway.
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0: Coming up on the Country Top 40 with Fitz, the Mother's Day weekend edition. I got it from my mama. It turns out not knowing how it ends doesn't mean it's not worth starting. And we're talking hits with Shane Proffitt and his move to the Music City after this. Thanks so much for spending part of your weekend with me, Fitz, and CT40 on CFBC.
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0: or a brand new, I don't know, Coco Chanel or Louis Vuitton purse. But what I do have is a song by a brand new artist who we're about to launch into country music history, and we're going to do it together. Yeah, the launch pad is coming up. CT40 Mission Control.
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Easy to Love, the latest from Dustin Lynch, scooting back one to number 29. And all right, hang with me for a second, because coming up, we're going to be shining a light on women who don't just handle life, they take it head on. The ones juggling everything, caring more than they should, and still showing up with that fire in their eyes. Get ready for your CT40 Fierce Female Moment in minutes. And trust me, you're going to feel this one. So let's keep it rolling. Stepping up next, Dan and Shay entering the batter's box with this week's number 28 hit song, Say So.

was released as a single back in 2019, staying on the country top 40 countdown for over 20 weeks on the charts. And it didn't stop there. 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Hey there, my name is Fitz. I'm 6'7". I'm from the state of Texas, and I love my wife and my seven kids, and I love sports, but I love country music, and I love playing the hits right here on CFBC. Hey there, it's Fitz, and I can count to 40 backwards, and that's a really good thing because we're going to be counting them down this weekend from number 40 to number 1 on CT40, only on CFBC.

0: 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You're checking out CT40's I Got It From My Mama Weekend with Fitz playing all the hits. And have you ever hit one of those stretches in life where everything just feels like it's lining up? That's exactly where John Morgan is right now. And he's going to be talking about the past few years feeling like one long highway full of green lights after this. 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

0: South of Sanity from Zach Top, part of the Super Stash Club on the Country Top 40 Countdown, sliding back one to number 22. You got Fitz playing all the hits this weekend on CT40s. I Got It From My Mama, our Mother's Day special. And when we come back, we're going to be taking a walk down the halls of country music history and proving something we already know, that mom's been the inspiration behind a whole lot of this country music. And you won't believe how many of your favorite artists got their talent straight from their mamas. That's right. We're going down to the vault after this. 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

0: Bailey Zimmerman cruising in that Chevy Silverado, staying parked at number 17. Coming up on the Country Town 40 with Fitz, get ready for the good stuff because good feels good. And I've got a story that's going to restore your faith in people. We're talking restaurant owners who didn't just say thank you to their team. They shut the place down and decided to take them on a little trip. You are not going to believe where they went. We got the good stuff after this.
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0: is the perfect song for the Good Stuff Song of the Week, hitting number one on the Country Top 40 Countdown December of 2012, and it stayed there for a record 24 weeks going into 2013. That's the good stuff. And the good stuff is brought to you by some more good stuff. That's right, IHOP. I love you, IHOP. I'm hungry for you right now. Go find your happy plates. Thank you, IHOP, for being part of the Country Top 40 Fits fam. Coming up on CT40s, I got it from my mama weekend. You know, you could put someone on a stage, give them a mic, even have them sing a country song or two, but that doesn't automatically make them country. We've got Morgan Wallen with his own litmus test after this. And we're back to the Country Top 40 on CFBC.
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0: Jason Aldean, well, don't tell on me, going up one to number 12, getting so close to the top 10. Coming up on the Country Top 40, get ready for your CT40 fan favorite, Music with Memories. And I've got one of those stories that just kind of stops you in your tracks. It's a Mother's Day memory about a song that I played a couple of years ago called I Got It From My Mama. And a couple of listeners who realized that everything good in their life, yeah, they got it from her. 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
0: All right, everybody, coming up on the Country Top 40 with Fitz on CT40's Got It from My Mama Weekend. We're coming back with the groundwork and building blocks of Josh Ross. Because your music taste didn't start with you. It started in the passenger seat. And I have all those details after this.
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0: turn this truck around. That's what my dad, Green Beret Bob, used to say when I was a little kid. 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Jordan Davis going up one to number six.
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0: 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And sometimes for Ella Langley, that's just the way she likes it. We're inside the top five with Ella next.
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0: Change My Mind from Riley Green, stepping up one more to number four this week, part of the CT40 Super Stash community. And wherever you're hearing my voice right now, I hope you're soaking up this Mother's Day weekend. Give your mama a call if you can, because you know what? You deserve it. She deserves it. All of it. And we are getting so close right now to the biggest song in country music. I'm talking the ultimate gift for all the moms out there this weekend. Coming up, get ready. The bronze, the silver, and that gold medal number one song in the country. Don't go anywhere. Come on back. 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
0: Hey there, my name is Fitz. I'm 6'7". I'm from the state of Texas, and I love my wife and my seven kids, and I love sports, but I love country music, and I love playing the hits right here on CT40.

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0: But I don't have to worry about toting a billfold anymore. 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I'm gonna be carrying food stamps. You get it, Judge? I'm gonna be. That's not funny, huh?
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